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It's going up, going up. Can't get enough, get enough. Showing up.

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0: 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RPR1.
1: I told her everything, kept no secrets. 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